0: Good afternoon. This is Akashvani and I am Valsa Williams with the Midday News. The headlines. Prime Minister Narendra Modi expresses hope for positive discussions with aspiration for global welfare as world leaders gather in New Delhi for BRICS summit commencing tomorrow. Prime Minister Modi to hold bilateral talks with Russian President Vladimir Putin and Iranian President Masoud Pezeshkian today. BRICS Business Forum begins in national capital. External Affairs Minister Dr. S. Jaishankar calls for greater resilience, sustainability and cooperation amid rising global uncertainty as BRICS marks 20 years. India reiterates unwavering resolve to combat terrorism on 25th anniversary of horrific 9/11 attacks in the US. In Men's Junior Asia Cup Hockey, India to take on Malaysia in semi-final at Mochi in China this afternoon. And in US Open Tennis, defending champion Arina Sabalenka and second seed Alina Rybakina set up women's singles title clash. Prime Minister Narendra Modi has said leaders from around the world are gathering in New Delhi for the 18th BRICS summit beginning tomorrow. In a social media post today, Mr. Modi expressed confidence that the conference will witness positive and meaningful discussions on various issues with the welfare of the world as the guiding objective. Our correspondent reports that the two-day summit, which will be held at Bharat Mandapam, will bring together 11 major emerging and developing economies, including Brazil, China, Egypt, Ethiopia, Indonesia, India, Iran, Russia, Saudi Arabia, South Africa, and the UAE.
1: The theme of India Chairship 2026 is Building for Resilience, Innovation, Cooperation and Sustainability. World leaders, including Russian President Vladimir Putin, Chinese President Xi Jinping, President of South Africa Cyril Ramaphosa, Iranian President Masoud Pezeshkian and Crown Prince of Abu Dhabi Sheikh Khalid bin Mohammed bin Zayed Al Nahyan, among others, will participate in the summit. Prime Minister of Ethiopia Abiy Ahmed Ali will also participate. Brazil will be represented by Foreign Affairs Minister Mauro Vieira. Minister of Foreign Affairs of Saudi Arabia, Prince Faisal bin Farhan Al Saud, will also participate in the summit. The summit will get underway tomorrow with a closed session for BRICS member countries on inclusive global governance and strengthening multilateralism. With Suparna Saikia, this is Ankit Kumar for Akashwadi News, Delhi.
0: Ahead of the BRICS summit, Prime Minister Narendra Modi will hold bilateral talks with Russian President Vladimir Putin in New Delhi this afternoon. The two leaders are expected to discuss a range of issues of mutual interest. The Russia-Ukraine conflict, the situation in West Asia, trade relations and energy cooperation are expected to come up for discussion between the two leaders. President Vladimir Putin arrived in the national capital in the early hours today. Prime Minister Modi will hold talks with Iranian President Masoud Pezeshkian this evening. President Pezeshkian is arriving in New Delhi this afternoon. The meeting assumes significance in view of the prevailing situation in West Asia. Regional developments are expected to be among the key issues discussed by the two leaders. Prime Minister Modi is also scheduled to meet United Nations Secretary General Antonio Guterres during his engagements in the national capital. South African President Cyril Ramaphosa and Ugandan Vice President Jessica Alupo have arrived in New Delhi to attend the 18th BRICS summit. The BRICS Business Forum 2026 began at Bharat Mandapam in New Delhi today. The day-long event brings together over 1,000 corporate executives, trade ministers, financial leaders, global investors and industry innovators from member nations. Addressing the BRICS Business Forum in New Delhi this morning, External Affairs Minister Dr. S. Jaishankar called for greater resilience, sustainability and cooperation amid rising global uncertainty as BRICS marks 20 years. He said resilience has become central to every nation's economic strategy, along with the need to foster and promote sustainability through deeper cooperation and stronger partnerships.
2: This year is a milestone. It's a milestone because we mark 20

0: 20 years of institutionalized BRICS cooperation. In this period, BRICS has evolved substantially in its membership, agenda, and mechanisms of cooperation. India's chairship has sought to carry this evolution forward through the theme of building for resilience, innovation, cooperation, and sustainability.
1: Addressing the opening session of the forum, Commerce and Industry Minister Piyush Goyal called upon BRICS nations to work together to translate their economic strengths into jobs, wealth and prosperity for their people.
2: BRICS today represents almost one-fourth of global trade, and India is an important pillar of the intra-BRICS trade. Engineering goods and electronics account for the largest segment of India's manufactured exports. India is also known as the pharmacy of the world. We see BRICS as an important market for these and other products that India seeks to take to the world as a trusted partner.
1: With BRICS emerging as a major force in the global economy, our correspondent takes a closer look at the grouping's growing economic and trade significance.
3: BRICS brings together 11 major emerging and developing economies. It represents around 49.5% of the global population, around 40% of the global GDP, and around 26% of global trade. BRICS countries export goods worth around $1.1 trillion to one another, equal to 18.8% of their combined global exports. They imported goods worth $1.4 trillion from fellow BRICS members, representing 29.5% of their global imports. The grouping recorded an overall merchandise trade surplus of about $1.09 trillion. Anupam Mishra, Akashwani News, Delhi.
1: Finance ministers and central bank governors of the BRICS countries have expressed serious concern over the unilateral imposition of trade and finance-related measures, including tariffs and non-tariff barriers. They said such actions distort trade and are inconsistent with World Trade Organization rules. The member countries of the grouping stated this in a joint statement adopted following the conclusion of the final meeting of BRICS finance ministers and central bank governors in Mumbai yesterday. External Affairs Minister Dr. S. Jaishankar today welcomed his Brazilian counterpart Mauro Vieira in New Delhi ahead of the BRICS Summit 2026. In a social media post, Dr. Jaishankar said the two leaders discussed bilateral relations, including ways to enhance cooperation in trade and investment, defense, energy, agriculture, and space. The two ministers also exchanged views on the current geopolitical situation. Dr. Jaishankar also met his Uruguayan counterpart, Mario Lubetkin. In a social media post, Dr. Jaishankar said they had a good conversation on advancing ties, including in trade, connectivity, and culture. He also received Uruguay's instrument of ratification to the International Solar Alliance. Union Finance Minister Nirmala Sitharaman today met First Deputy Prime Minister of the Russian Federation, Denis Manturov, in New Delhi ahead of the BRICS summit. Delhi Metro today informed that metro services will commence at 6 a.m. on all lines on Sunday amid traffic restrictions due to the BRICS summit. Delhi Metro had earlier informed that all metro stations will remain open until further notice. Meanwhile, Northern Railway has announced temporary changes in train operations from today until Sunday. Citing operational requirements, the changes will affect several services across major suburban corridors and long-distance routes. This is Akashwani giving you the news.
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1: Welcome back to the Midday News. India has reiterated its unwavering resolve to combat terrorism on the 25th anniversary of the horrific 9/11 attacks in the US. Prime Minister Narendra Modi has said, while the threat of terrorism continues to evolve, India's resolve and opposition to terrorism in all its forms and manifestations remain unwavering. On the 25th anniversary of the horrific attacks, Mr. Modi in a social media post today said terrorism has claimed countless lives around the world. He said, as a victim of cross-border terrorism, India has been at the forefront of the fight against terrorism for several decades. 25 years after the deadliest attack on U.S. soil, Americans are

0: pausing to remember the nearly 3,000 victims. A report.
1: Ceremonies and events are taking place across United States to mark the somber anniversary of the 2001 Al-Qaeda hijackings that forever changed the nation. On 11th of September 2001, four hijacked passenger planes were used as weapons. Two crashed into the Twin Towers of the World Trade Center in New York, a third hit the Pentagon just outside Washington, D.C., and a fourth went down in a field in Shanksville, Pennsylvania, after passengers fought back. The attacks killed 2,977 people, not including the 19 hijackers. The victims included citizens from 77 countries and 441 first responders in New York City. The U.S. response to the attacks included a military invasion of Afghanistan to dismantle Al-Qaeda and hunt down its leader Osama bin Laden, who was killed in a 2011 raid in Pakistan. With Nandini's report, Komudi Parekh, News Desk.
0: Prime Minister Narendra Modi has recalled Swami Vivekananda's captivating address delivered at the World's Parliament of Religions in Chicago in the U.S. on this day in the year 1893. Sharing Swami Vivekananda's speech in a social media post, Mr. Modi said the address offered a glimpse of India's civilizational ethos. India has crossed the significant milestone of 80 lakh human papillomavirus HPV vaccinations, marking another major step towards strengthening preventive health care and protecting against HPV infection and HPV-associated cancers. The Ministry of Health and Family Welfare said every vaccination brings India closer to a healthier and cancer-free future for its daughters. Road Transport and Highways Minister Nitin Gadkari today launched the One Tag facility for Fast Tag portability in Mumbai. It allows vehicles to link their existing Fast Tag to a new bank account through the Rajmarg Yatra app. With this facility, motorists will no longer need to remove or replace their existing Fast Tag sticker when changing their bank account. Addressing the gathering, Mr. Gadkari said the government aims to bring down the waiting time at toll plazas to less than 10 seconds by the end of the current financial year. The BJP today announced Debashish Sharma as its candidate for the by-election to the Nagaon Lok Sabha seat in Assam. His candidature was approved by the party's Central Election Committee. The notification for the Lok Sabha by-election was issued last week. Candidates can file their nominations until the 16th of this month. Polling will be held on the 6th of October, while counting of votes will take place on the 9th of October. Besides the Nagaon Lok Sabha by-election, five assembly seats will also go to polls on the 6th of October. In Bihar, the flood situation remains critical. According to the State Disaster Management Department, more than 44 lakh people remain affected across 85 blocks in 14 districts. More from our correspondent.
2: Relief operations are underway in the affected districts, with 1,046 community kitchens serving food. More than 2,50,000 polythene sheets and over 41,000 of dry ration packets have been distributed. 1,942 boats are in operation, while 812 medical camps have been set up. According to the Water Resources Department, water levels in major rivers have receded over the past 24 hours. However, 8 rivers are still above the danger mark. The Ganga remains above the danger mark at several locations in Patna, Munger, Bhagalpur and Kahalgaon, while the Kosi is above mark at Baltara in Khagadia and Kursela. The Punpun River at Shripalpur in Patna is receding by around 2 centimeters every hour, bringing relief to people in low-lying areas. Nidhishri for Akashvani News, Patna.
0: In sports, in the Junior Asia Cup hockey, the Indian men's team will take on Malaysia in the semi-final at Mochi in China this afternoon. The match will begin at 2:15 p.m. Indian Standard Time. In U.S. Open tennis, defending champion Arina Sabalenka and second seed Elena Rybakina have set up women's singles title clash. Second seed Elena Rybakina defeated fourth seeded Coco Gauff in the second semi-final in New York. And now before we end the bulletin, the headlines once again. Prime Minister Narendra Modi expresses hope for positive discussions with aspiration for global welfare as world leaders gather in New Delhi for BRICS summit commencing tomorrow. Prime Minister Modi to hold bilateral talks with Russian President Vladimir Putin and Iranian President Masoud Pezeshkian today. BRICS Business Forum begins in national capital. External Affairs Minister Dr. S. Jaishankar calls for greater resilience, sustainability and cooperation amid rising global uncertainty as BRICS marks 20 years. India reiterates unwavering resolve to combat terrorism on 25th anniversary of horrific 9/11 attacks in the US.

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1: The early years of life determine how much a child will develop mentally and how far they will progress in life. 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

This is Akashvani, the news read by Saira Mujtaba. Prime Minister Narendra Modi and Russian President Vladimir Putin reviewed the progress in bilateral cooperation in political, economic, defense, energy, space, skill mobility, and people-to-people domains today. During the

0: Bilateral talks in New Delhi, the two leaders also shared perspectives on key regional and global issues of mutual interest, including the conflicts in West Asia and the Black Sea region. Prime Minister Modi reiterated that dialogue and diplomacy is the way forward in resolving conflicts, and India stood ready to assist in peace efforts. The External Affairs Ministry said in a statement that Prime Minister Modi and President Putin welcomed Russia's International Industrial Exhibition in Uprom, India. The exhibition was held for the first time in India since the 9th of this month till today and underscored its importance in further expanding trade and industrial ties. The two leaders also visited the Innoprom India exhibition and interacted with the participants. President Putin invited Prime Minister to visit Russia for the 24th India-Russia Annual Summit. The Prime Minister accepted the invitation. Mr. Modi gifted Mr. Putin a Russian translation of the Thirukkural, the ancient Tamil classic by poet-philosopher Thiruvalluvar, during the meeting. During his bilateral meeting with Iranian President Masoud Pezeshkian, Prime Minister Modi exchanged views on recent developments in West Asia. Mr. Modi reiterated India's consistent position that all issues must be resolved through dialogue and diplomacy. Mr. Modi also underscored the need for continued efforts to ensure lasting peace and stability in the region, safeguarding freedom of navigation and commerce, and safety and well-being of seafarers. The Prime Minister thanked Iran for its regular high-level participation in BRICS-related meetings despite the challenging circumstances. The Prime Minister also held a bilateral meeting with UN Secretary-General Antonio Guterres. Prime Minister Narendra Modi has said that BRICS nations are emerging as important centers of global innovation and solutions. Addressing the leaders' session of BRICS Business Forum at Bharat Mandapam in New Delhi this evening, Mr. Modi said the economic strength of BRICS has grown at nearly twice the pace of the rest of the world. He said new possibilities for innovation, spanning everything from grassroots initiatives to frontier technologies, are taking shape within the BRICS countries.
1: Aaj BRICS ke desh vishv ki 50% population, 40% GDP aur 25% se adhik trade ko represent karte hain. In varshon mein jahan global GDP kareeb 2.5 guna hui hai, wahi BRICS deshon ki combined GDP kareeb 4.5 guna hui hai. Yani BRICS ki economic strength duniya ki tulna mein kareeb 2 guni raftaar se badhi hai.
0: Addressing the forum, Russian President Vladimir Putin said, over the last 5 years, more than 40% of the world's GDP has been produced by the BRICS countries. He said BRICS countries account for more than half of the world's population, and that is why they have a great dynamic, vibrant domestic market. Iranian President Masoud Pezeshkian suggested that one of the most important steps is to expand the use of national currencies in trade among the members. He said, this step must be accompanied by the establishment of the necessary instruments for managing currency risks and reciprocal settlements. The stage is all set for the 18th BRICS summit to be held at Bharat Mandapam in New Delhi tomorrow. During the summit, Prime Minister Narendra Modi will play host to world leaders including Russian President Vladimir Putin, Chinese President Xi Jinping, South African President Cyril Ramaphosa, Egyptian President Abdel Fattah al-Sisi, Indonesian President Prabowo Subianto, Iranian President Masoud Pezeshkian and Crown Prince of Abu Dhabi, Sheikh Khalid bin Mohammed bin Zayed Al Nahyan. The Crown Prince of Abu Dhabi is Sheikh Khalid bin Mohammed bin Zayed Al Nahyan, and Malaysian Prime Minister Anwar Ibrahim arrived in New Delhi to attend the BRICS summit. Deputy Prime Minister of Russia Alexei Overshuk, President of Egypt Abdel Fattah Sisi, and Prime Minister of Ethiopia Abiy Ahmed Ali are among several dignitaries who have arrived for the summit. And in the Junior Asia Cup hockey, Indian junior men's team defeated Malaysia 3-1 in the first semi-final today to book a place in the final at Mochi in China. And that is the end of this news bulletin.